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1: 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It's a command.
0: Yes.
1: It is mandatory. Lazima ifanyike.
0: You shall be in the studio.
1: Yeah.
0: Live. Ni mandatory.
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1: 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Three arms of government.
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0: or a mother,
1: as a mother, as a parent.
0: Yes.
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0: yes.
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0: teacher,
1: you are a teacher.
0: Yes.
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1: Yeah.
0: So anashindwa how? 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
1: Yeah. Na hiyo CCTV I think ilionyesha vitu mingi sana. Na but thanks at least to I think kwa sababu ya ile inaitwa ethics ya media nayo. At least waliweza kupla the areas so that tusiweza kuona hata watoto ni kina nani. Na ni sheria anyway.
0: Ya
1: kwamba you protect children.
0: Yes.
1: Because they are still suspects anyway.
0: Na pia wako under 18.
1: Na wako under 18.
0: Yes.
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1: 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Mm-hmm. We are yet to know. Lakini normally ni kwamba they need to protect even baka majina, vitu kama hiyo.
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1: 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So I think that one we will be able to see to kiendelea.
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1: 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Mm-hmm. Very likely watafanya hivyo.
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0: si washukiwa.
1: Wanasema kwamba these are, you know,
0: children.
1: Which are in conflict with the law.
0: Okay.
1: They are in conflict with the law.
0: Meaning the same lakini
1: meaning the same.
0: Kiingereza tu
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0: Yes.
1: Ni mambo ya sheria za watoto katika UN charter. Hiyo ndio wana influence a lot.
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1: 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So mm-hmm. Now hata tukitengeneza sheria zetu
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0: So how are in conflict with the law?
1: With the law.
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1: 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Mm-hmm. Away from adults.
0: Yes.
1: Because they are children.
0: Mm-hmm.
1: And it is true anyway. 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
1: 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So after some time after 6 months wanapeana report. 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
1: 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And you know there has always been this blanket compensation.
0: Yes.
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1: 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How much? Around 5 million.
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0: Yes. 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
1: 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And you know in a way imekuwa ikifanyika.
0: Yes.
1: 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It has been happening and I think it can also happen. 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
1: 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Yeah, yeah, ni kweli.
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0: Yes.
1: Wale you know you realize ni boarding school. Na ni gani you can always know the nanas of this world.
0: Yeah.
1: All these things Kenya High and others. Na sote kweli ni boarding school. So sometime inafanya hata kama kama ulikuwa nataka
0: unaoga
1: unaona kwamba my child apate these competitive schools naye chances
0: za kweli ya
1: perform is very high.
0: Hata nakumbuka tulikuwa nafanya debate.
1: Yes.
0: Boarding school versus day school.
1: Day school. Yeah. So hiyo ndio challenge kubwa ambayo inaelekea. 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Uko mbele. 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Ni kwamba more you know
0: boarding schools mepewa uzito.
1: Yeah, wamepewa uzito. Lakini kwa developed world ni kwamba day schools ndio the way of life. It is way of life. So I think these are conversations ambayo nao lazima tuanze mapema. 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
1: 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Lakini unajua hii kitu ya boarding imetusaidia.
0: Yes.
1: Of course before you know after we got independence or hata most of the missionary schools wale wa mbele ni kwamba it did not be in boarding schools watoto wengi wangesoma. 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
0: Yes.
1: Lakini kuna kitu ambaye inasemwa kwa Africa kwamba it takes the whole village to bring up a child. 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Unajua, you show also and say, I feel bad that my child was involved in the same, but it is really unfortunate that children or other innocent parents had to suffer because of this. Show also that you are sorry. You know, times now tunakuwa very nini,
0: kila mtu anashika upande wa kwake,
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1: you
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1: hata wako tu hapo amongst you people so collaborate nao mfanye kazi pamoja ndio ikue mahali wewe awezi saidia wao wanasaidia because you don't have to outsource wako tu hapo amongst your brethren
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1: 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You're not a superhuman.
2: You present yourself as a superman.
1: You're not a superhuman. Utacollapse.
2: Yeah.
1: Take care of yourself. 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So take care of yourself. Na ulizanga mtu unafanyanga nini ku decompress?
2: Yeah.
1: Wengine wanakujanga therapy, which is very encouraging sababu kitambo atakuwa tunapata spiritual leaders akikuja therapy.
2: Yes.
1: Now they are coming. It's very nice. Ingine are you taking care of your body like mazoezi hivi?

0: 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Mm-hmm. Again, talk to juicy wako na peers wao pia wale wako in the same level.
1: Yeah.
0: Ongeeni.
1: Yeah.
0: Usibebe mizigo.
1: Handle similar cases.
0: Yes. Mm. Share notes, of course, in confidentiality.
1: Yes, yes.
0: Sa ongea na, you know, our peers wako, mna compare mm-hmm. notes, unasema pengine you feeling overburdened, mm-hmm. you feeling like this is too much. Talk it out. You only have so much capacity.
1: Yeah.
0: Yes. Lakini yes. most important thing, jua limit yako, jua threshold yako.
1: Mm-hmm.
0: Na ukisikia ni kama, hey, it's okay to delegate.
1: Mm-hmm.
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0: There's only so much you can do.
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1: Yes.
0: Because even God knows. 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Anajua there's only so much
1: yeah.
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1: Yes,
0: you're
1: yes.
0: human, you're a human being.
1: Yes.
0: Yes.
1: Asante. Asante Jackie. 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
0: Number one.
1: Yes.
0: Kwa kisaikolojia tunasema everything starts with a thought, right?
1: Yes.
0: Inaanza na thought, inaenda feelings, inaenda behavior.
1: Yes.
0: Ukiomba, God has given us a sound mind.
1: Mm.
0: What is a sound mind?
1: Mm-hmm.
0: A sound mind ni ile inaweza kufocus on the positive.
1: Mm-hmm.
0: Na hata kukiwa na changamoto, you're able to look for a solution even in the midst of hizi changamoto.
1: Yes.
0: Unaona?
1: Mm-hmm.
0: Resilience ya kubounce back. Hata kama mm-hmm. unafeel ni kama umetupwa under the bus,
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0: unaweza kubounce back.
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1: Mm-hmm.
0: Because your mind is steady. Your mind is sound.
1: Mm-hmm.
0: Alafu kitu ingine, we are supposed to capture every thought captive to the obedience of Christ.
1: Yes, yes.
0: A Christian anafaa kuwa na neno ndani yake.
1: Mm-hmm.
0: Unaona?
1: Mm-hmm.
0: Neno itakusaidia kufight battles.
1: Yes.
0: Neno itakuintroduce to who you are in the kingdom of God.
1: Mm-hmm.
0: So ukijua hivyo, utajimotivate.
1: Mm-hmm.
0: So ambia Mungu akupatie a sound mind.
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1: Mm-hmm.
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0: We are supposed to focus on what is true,
1: mm-hmm.
0: what is right,
1: mm-hmm.
0: what is pure,
1: mm-hmm.
0: what is beautiful, what is noble and what is trustworthy.
1: Mm-hmm.
0: Tafakari hayo.
1: Mm-hmm. Maneno mazuri. 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
1: Yes.
0: And it works.
1: Mm.
0: Yes.
1: Kwa sababu ikipita hapo itaingia kwa roho. 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
0: Yes.
1: Yes. Asante sana Jackie.
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1: mm-hmm.
0: So you can just reach out and then tunaweza organize online sessions ama one on one, ina depend pia na availability.
1: Mm-hmm.
0: Social media kwa TikTok mm-hmm. niko under Jacqueline Jerry.
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0: Facebook na Instagram pia ni Jacqueline Jerry. Mm-hmm. Yes.
1: Sawa sawa.
0: Na YouTube.
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5: Healthcare workers on issues detection and also case management of any suspected cases. We also are going to demand to ensure that the screening from the country of origin before getting into our country, and everybody must produce evidence that they have been screened from the 10 countries that we are already screening at our ports of entry. We have the National Public Health Laboratory, the KEMRI, Nairobi, KEMRI Kisumu, a mobile lab in Busia.
4: Na wanaharakati wa Amka Changamka wamefanya maandamano jijini Nairobi kupinga mpango wa kuanzishwa kwa kituo cha karantini na matibabu ya Ebola katika kituo cha jeshi la anga la Laikipia. 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
6: No, Ebola. No, quarantine. If USA, an established, well-equipped nation, said they have no capacity to handle Ebola, what about Kenya, where people are still dying because of malaria? People are still dying because of amicable diseases. Then you are telling us that you are ready to handle Ebola.
7: William Ruto should not pretend he does not have the power to solve the current crisis we have. If William Ruto trusts the quarantine facility that will be built by America, how about we build it in State House? After all, State House, it's a protected area that has round-the-clock medical doctors
8: and civilians
7: under his beck and call.
4: Haya kijiri, mwanaharakati Julius Kamau amekamatwa na maafisa wa polisi waliokuwa wamevalia mavazi ya raia nje ya jengo la National Archives baada ya kuhitimishwa kwa maandamano hayo.
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8: I had the governor for Nakuru over the weekend pose the question, could these young ones be learning from us that whenever we want to protest, we must burn down buildings, we must burn down people's shops and people's cars. I saw the other week people are protesting in Githurai and they had to burn down somebody's car. So maybe now we need to find out what is it that is making our children, you know, just Kenyan children. Because Mr. Speaker, this is not a global problem, this is a Kenyan problem. Actually, arson in schools is a Kenyan problem. Are we going to have to do away with boarding schools?
4: Aidha, wabunge hao wametaka kuundwa kwa kamati maalum kuchunguza ongezeko la visa vya vurugu na uchomaji wa moto shuleni nchini.
9: We search and know what is really healing our students in our schools and come out with the recommendations, even if it means having our schools as day schools, so be it, Honorable Speaker.
10: Secondly, Mr. Speaker, I think that we must also re-examine the circumstances that we're putting the schools to. If you look at the images of that school, and that's a high-end school, you see that the dormitory was highly congested.
11: Kuanguka mtihani sio mwisho wa maisha. 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
12: Ahead of the anticipated June 2026 Gen Z anniversary and the Finance Bill 2026 anticipated protest, we have received credible intelligence that Mr. William Ruto, through Mr. Kipchumba Murkomen, Mr. Raymond Omoro, and Mr. Moses Kuria are planning to destroy businesses and property belonging to the people of the Mount Kenya region. Do not allow people not from your locality to protest and destroy property and your businesses. Remain peaceful and protect your towns and villages.
4: Pia amewashutumu baadhi ya viongozi wa kisiasa kwa kile alichokitaja kuwa juhudi za kugawanya eneo la Mlima Kenya, huku akionyesha kutoridhishwa kwake na ukimya wa Rais William Ruto kuhusu matamshi ya kikabila yaliyotolewa na katibu mkuu wa UDA Hassan Omar.
13: The script was well executed. Mr. Omar Hassan has clearly told the people of Mount Kenya that they will never be anywhere near power. He called the people of Mount Kenya all manner of names. All this was in front of the president and his deputy, who are nodding happily. Mr. John Bandi, the cabinet secretary for treasury, has told the people of the Mount Kenya region that they should be nowhere near the leadership of this country. He has not been asked a single question. He is the cabinet secretary in charge of the national treasury.
4: Tukisonga mbele, gavana wa kaunti ya Kericho Eric Mutai amejipata pabaya wakati wa kikao na kamati ya seneti kuhusu uhasibu wa umma kutokana na ongezeko la madeni ya kaunti hiyo. 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
14: We have had running cases over the years in the county government of Kericho. What I did when I took over, I considered a team to look into all those cases and tapile so that we can include in the budget of this financial year and be able to pay those pending bills. Over time, we have had also cases in roads and other departments of suppliers that goes to court as up to 2016 that have not been paid.
15: Soma taarifa zetu za Biblia Usema Shajara kwenye mtandao www.bibliausema.org News.
16: News.
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4: The health professionals in saying no to this Ebola facility in Nanyuki or elsewhere within the territory of the Republic of Kenya. What are your strategic national interest in terms of health and safety of Kenyans? What are your priorities to the people of Kenya? Do you any more care about openness, accountability and gaining of public trust from the people of Kenya?
3: Aitha ameishtumu serikali kwa kutanguliza maslahi ya serikali ya Marekani kuliko yale ya wananchi wa taifa hili.
4: If the United States of America with a working healthcare system as compared to our poor healthcare infrastructure has categorically stopped its own citizen exposed to the Ebola disease from setting their foot in America, why are you exposing Kenyans?
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2: Precious was a hero. She went back to the dorm. No wonder alikufa. 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
3: Could these young ones be learning from us that whenever we want to protest, we must burn down buildings, we must burn down people's shops and people's cars?
4: This is not a global problem. This is a Kenyan problem.
5: Musijali na wale wengine. 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
10: Healthcare workers on issues detection and also case management of any suspected cases. We also are going to demand to ensure that the screening from the country of origin before getting into our country, and everybody must produce evidence that they have been screened from the 10 countries that we are already screening at our ports of entry. We have the National Public Health Laboratory, the KEMRI, Nairobi, KEMRI Kisumu, a mobile lab in Busia.
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3: I had the governor for Nakuru over the weekend pose the question, could these young ones be learning from us that whenever we want to protest, we must burn down buildings, we must burn down people's shops and people's cars. I saw the other week people were protesting in Githurai and they had to burn down somebody's car.
4: So maybe now we need to find out what is it that is making our children, you know, just Kenyan children. Because Mr. Speaker, this is not a global problem, this is a Kenyan problem. Actually, arson in schools is a Kenyan problem. Are we going to have to do away with boarding schools?
6: Aidha, wabunge hao wametaka kuundwa kwa kamati maalum kuchunguza ongezeko la visa vya vurugu na uchomaji moto shuleni.
11: We search and know what is really healing our students in our schools and come out with the recommendations, even if it means having our schools as day schools, so be it, Honorable Speaker.
3: Secondly, Mr. Speaker, I think that we must also re-examine the circumstances that we're putting the schools to. If you look at the images of that school, and that's a high-end school, you see that the dormitory was highly congested.
12: Kuanguka mtihani sio mwisho wa maisha. Pengine hii ndio inafanya mtoto anaona mtihani umetolewa tarehe 16 hadi tarehe 2 anaamua kuchoma shule.
0: Shajara na Faith Candy.
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13: Ahead of the anticipated June 2026 Gen Z anniversary and the Finance Bill 2026 anticipated protest, we have received credible intelligence that Mr. William Ruto, through Mr. Kipchumba Murkomen, Mr. Raymond Omoro, and Mr. Moses Kuria are planning to destroy businesses and property belonging to the people of the Mount Kenya region. Do not allow people not from your locality to protest and destroy property and your businesses. Remain peaceful and protect your towns and villages.
6: Pia wamewashtumu baadhi ya viongozi wa kisiasa kwa kile anachokitaja kuwa juhudi za kugawanya eneo la Mlima Kenya, huku akionyesha kutoridhishwa kwake na ukimya wa Rais William Ruto kuhusu matamshi ya kikabila yaliyotolewa na katibu mkuu wa chama cha UDA Hassan Omar.
13: The script was well executed. Mr. Omar Hassan has clearly told the people of Mount Kenya that they will never be anywhere near power. He called the people of Mount Kenya all manner of names. All this was in front of the president and his deputy, who were nodding happily. Mr. John Bandi, the cabinet secretary for treasury, has told the people of the Mount Kenya region that they should be nowhere near the leadership of this country. He has not been asked a single question. He is the cabinet secretary in charge of the national treasury.
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16: We have had running cases over the years in the county government of Kericho. What I did when I took over, I considered a team to look into all those cases and tabulate so that we can include in the budget of this financial year and be able to pay those pending bills. Over time, we have had also cases in roads and other departments of suppliers that goes to courts as up to 2016 that have not been paid.
6: Hata hivyo, amesema serikali ya kaunti inaendelea na ukaguzi wa hesabu zake pamoja na kufanya marekebisho ya kifedha ili kudhibiti madeni hayo na kuimarisha usimamizi wa fedha za umma.
0: Soma taarifa zetu za Biblia Usema Shajara kwenye mtandao www.bibliausema.org. 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